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It's the Bootleg Kev Show. Before we get out of here, I want to give a shout-out to DaBaby, who's got the number one song on the Billboard rap chart. This is the first time that has happened since 2020. He's doing so with the song Pop That Thang. Salute to DaBaby, man. All right, look, we're getting out of here. Back at it Monday, y'all. Enjoy your weekend. It's the Bootleg Kev Show. We ghost.

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Who you know do it better than the man? Come on now. Right now, you're tuned into the sounds of the number one DJ in the city. That's right, I said it. The number one DJ in the city.

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1: So Cheyenne Bryant, we can't call her Dr. Lamar because she don't got to prove anything to us, even though she's taking our money, right, and calling herself a therapist. What is the latest with her and this bamboozlement shenanigans? The Minutes got no money up next.

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1: 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Who the f*** is that? 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
1: Ring, ring. Who the f*** is that? It's a 9-1-0 number, so you know it. 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

Savannah's number one for hip hop and R&B, 94.1 The Beat. What's up, Zariel, with you early on this Saturday morning. There was a major upgrade to a woman's health condition this week. We will talk about it in two more songs. That includes Moneybag.

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Savannah's number one for hip-hop and R&B, 94.1 The Beat. It's your girl, Miss TLC, checking in on this Saturday. Yay! Let's go ahead and jump off and go right into it. French Montana, Megs B. Let's go.

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1: Band for band. 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Make sure you listen out for that keyword for your chance to win $1,000. 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
1: I used to think about immature things. 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
1: Savannah's number one for hip hop and R&B. 94.1 The Beat. It's your girl, Miss TLC, holding it down with you on this Saturday. Make sure you're tapping in with me through your phone for your chance to win a family four pack of tickets to Splash in the Borough right on the free iHeartRadio app on the Talkback mic. Let me know why your family deserves those tickets. Also, we're giving away some Doja Cat tickets too. I'll tell you more about it in two songs. Here's Don Toliver.

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And let's just say he been talking real spicy on a few of them too. A lot of feelings getting addressed, whether folks ready or not. 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

0: Man, your boy Drake been busy. 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I mean, you got the vibes, you got the storytelling, and yeah, you got a little tension in there too. Some of those tracks, Drake is definitely addressing some things, throwing a few subliminal shots, speaking his truth, and yeah, a lot of people feel like some of those lines are aimed at folks like Kendrick and others in the game. Others in the game like LeBron James and Dr. Dre, just to name a few. Yeah, Drake is doing that. Like, I really thought this whole feud with him and Kendrick, it was over. But Drake said, no, I'm not letting this go. But that's what hip hop does. I mean, it sparks conversation, keeps everybody listening, and reminds you that competition is still alive. So Drake keeping everybody on their toes right now. And you already know we watching it all play out.
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3: 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What the f*** is that? 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

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It's your girl, Miss TLC. 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

94.1 The B is your girl, Miss TLC, holding it down with you on this Saturday midday mood check. Everybody's good. Everybody's great. Make sure you're tapping in with me through your phone. It's winning weekend for your chance to win those tickets to Splash in the Borough. We got Don Tolliver on the way. Here's Brent Faiyaz.

94.1 The Beat, Savannah's number one for hip-hop and R&B. It's your girl, Miss TLC. We got Belly Gang Cushington on the way in about 2 minutes. Here's Coi Leray.

Just like your friend. But this winter weekend, it's all about family. Make sure you go into that free iHeartRadio app, hitting that red talkback mic for your chance to win that family four-pack of tickets to Splash in the Borough. And tell us why your family deserve those tickets. Mariah the Scientist on the way. Here's Kanye West. Yeah.

0: It's time for your afternoon re-up. The internet been loud, the celebs been busy, and the tea been brewing. Here's what the culture is talking about. Now listen, Cardi B finally spoke up about that viral clip of her and Stefan Diggs arguing in front of the cafe, and she said what needed to be said. Don't run with every little moment the internet tries to blow up. She basically let folks know, y'all don't know what's going on behind the scenes, so relax. You act like you never argue with your baby daddy when you hungry. Now I can relate because I just argue with my fiance in the Arby's parking lot when I specifically told him I wanted curly fries and he brought me regular fries. So I know exactly what you're talking about, girl. Jamie Foxx is out here glowing and growing. He's expecting baby number 3. And social media been doing what social media does. Talking. But listen, Jamie looks happy, healthy, and blessed. And that's what matters, regardless of what color the baby mama is. I mean, even though he did say he wasn't gonna fool around with no more Caucasian women, but we listen and we don't judge. And who? Kevin Hart is in the hot seat after a George Floyd joke slipped into his roast. And you already know, the internet did not let that slide. People felt like that crossed the line, and they're letting him know loud and clear. Now listen, roasts are wild by nature. I mean, it's a roast, but some topics just hit different. And folks are saying this one should have never made it to the stage. Kevin hasn't said much yet, but the conversation is definitely happening. And that's your afternoon re-up. The culture stays busy, and so do we. Tap in, stay locked. All the information is right on our website, 941thebeat.com.
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94.1 The Beat, Savannah's number one for hip-hop and R&B. 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Want to see Doja Cat live in concert? Well, keep it locked and I'll tell you how. Here's 50 Cent.

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0: down, make it stand up. 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
1: 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We got Boss Man D-Lo on the way. But first, here's Wale and Rihanna.
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2: I know you miss me. Who it's gonna be? 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I need it tonight.
3: How we get so deep so fast? Hey, stop playing, I beat you up. 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Message say deliver. Why you keep going missing on me? 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Hey, tell them we gon' have to share it. I ain't tripping.

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1: Yeah. The sound of the culture. 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Right here. 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
1: 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The thing that I have to remember is that just because it's Drake don't mean people gotta like it, right? What do you feel about Drake's 3 albums? 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

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Radio Boss Hard Body Kiati. Gotta show some love to my little brother, Don Tolliver. Hey, took it back to the house. Of course, he's from Houston, but he's from like A-Leaf, the southwest side of town, like a outskirt. Just made it back.

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1: 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It's a 9-1-0 number, so you know it's that.

0: 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All right, Keisha, say what you want to say. Saturday's Kiati's Court.
1: Just know before you add me, I'm not good at any group chats.
0: Okay.
1: As soon as y'all start talking too much, I'm going to mute that. I'm going to miss out on everything important. Why am I going for 20 seconds and I've missed 600 text messages? You having my phone ring a ding-a-ling?

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